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3: 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Look at these stupid English.
2: Da har cruiseskipene inntatt Moldefjorden, og det har turistene også. Og vi lurer litt på, hva de egentlig gjør her I Lille Molde?
4: We're from England. The north of England, near Manchester.
5: Dublin.
6: I'm from Minneapolis, Minnesota.
7: We're from Florida.
2: Long way.
7: Very long way.
8: Yeah, came all the way to see you.
7: Specifically to see Molde.
8: Yeah.
2: How do you like Molde so far?
8: Lovely.
4: Very Lovely. Nice.
8: It's nice and warm. We've had a coffee in the square.
4: The walk along the front is lovely. The boardwalk, very nice. We're hoping to go for a walk this afternoon. Maybe not quite as far as Varden, maybe to Storlia.
6: It's beautiful and very clean. I went to the salmon center. I learned more details about salmon and then I did a cooking class.
7: We're just going to walk around and see the sights.
2: Have you been watching the World Cup?
7: Yes.
2: Yeah. Have you seen Norway?
8: Yes.
7: Yes.
8: And while we're here, we will root for Norway.
4: Tonight is the England game. We will be eating dinner at the same time as the kickoff. So we will miss the game.
8: And I don't care.
4: Yeah. And Jane doesn't care. Ireland's not in the World Cup, I'm afraid. So we may as well root for Norway. Yeah.
1: Det bra. De heier på Norge mens de her. De har vel ikke noe valg.
2: Nei, det skulle bare mangle. 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
1: Det var det, ja.
2: Ja,
1: kom ikke fram det.
2: Nei, men selvfølgelig, men altså, vi klipper jo lime litt. 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
1: I don't wanna be that guy, says he's gonna make it. Lives at his mom's house, doesn't do anything but complaining. Drinking and gaming, letting the days go by. And he shows no signs that he's changing. Remaining complacent, doing the same thing over and over again. And he hates it, every waking moment. Every chance he gets, he blows it. 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I can't kick it, I need one more hit.

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1: I don't wanna be that guy, says he's gonna make it. Lives at his mom's house, doesn't do anything but complaining. Drinking and gaming, letting the days go by. And he shows no signs that he's changing. Remaining complacent, doing the same thing over and over again. And he hates it, every waking moment. Every chance he gets, he blows it. I've got a habit, and it keeps me sick. I can't kick it, I need one more

gentlemen, this one goes out to all the dreamers, the don't stop believers, that didn't even cry when you dropped your custard creamers. Remember, you're not a has-been, you're a Heinz-been.